There's sweetness in the call of the woodland dove, as his love song echoes through the trees. There's sweetness in the rose, with its symbol of love, floating on a summer breeze.

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There's a thrill that words cannot express.

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0: 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What's your name?
1: 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I don't talk to strangers.
0: Oh, I'm no stranger. Been waiting every evening for you to walk by.
1: Keep waiting. I'm still walking.
0: Oh, what's your name?
1: None of your business.
0: Pretty name. But I'll just call you Linda.
1: Well, how did you guess?

0: Well, this is where I live.
1: Well, could I see you again sometime?
0: Maybe.
1: How about Saturday night?
0: Well...
1: Shall I pick you up at 8?
0: Okay.
1: Oh, boy, that's a date.
0: Bye now.

0: donner ça maintenant?
1: Non!
0: My God! My God! My God!
2: Who can ask for anything more? Who can ask for anything more?
3: Soldier!

Look at yourself. If you had a sense of humor, you would laugh to beat the band. Look at yourself.

0: You know, every now and then I think you might like to hear something from us.
1: Job down in
0: nice and easy.
1: Working,
0: but there's just one thing, you see. We never ever do nothing nice and easy. We always do it nice and rough. But we're gonna take the beginning of this song and do it easy. But then we're gonna do the finish.

0: guess I think we both say a little too much today.
1: No.
0: After all, T, you kind of with somebody, and I'm kind of living with somebody.

and I've had my last dance with you. Onto the empty streets we go, and it might be my last chance with you.